0: one ticket, please. Long wish everybody's here. Hey, what's going on, man?
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But I don't know about that. There's many times that we've loved and we've shared love and made love. It doesn't seem to me like it's enough.

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You're still young, that's your fault.

Toledo, across from the depot, on a bar stool she took off her ring. I thought I'd get closer, so I walked on over. I sat down and asked her her name.

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You didn't even want me around. And now I'm back to let you know I can really shake 'em down.